Just do your best. What you hear is not a test. We're only here to make you.

fear that they're now planning for sex on the streets in every major city from coast to coast.

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I tried to escape. My life is an X-ray. I'm sorry, a sex tape. You only get one take. Quiet on the set, please. Bullying anxiety in 3, 2, 1.

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What you hear is not a test. 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
2: Через полчаса в рекорд-клабе The Skulls.

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I want something kinetic, something you could feel, something you could see for real. You know what I'm saying? I want that kinetic energy, that movement energy, that motion energy. How do you start a movement?